It is lovely to be here. So many people here as well. We were traveling through the night to come here from Munich. And it's nice to see so many warm faces on a cold night. So we're going to keep going.

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Something from the first record, from a solitary man. It's got a chorus that needs all your help, Leipzig. Halle, everyone else from neighboring cities and towns. You know the part.

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0: My sister makes me these lovely ribbons. 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It's been a lovely couple of weeks, and we've been traveling everywhere. But tonight I'm choking if I wear this.
1: Stay alive.
0: I really will. I really will. Joe can help me out with it whilst you hang with yourselves. I love to have things from my family when I play on stage. Watches and clothes and socks from grandmother. Seriously, it's really nice. I have them, I have the socks on. But they're not choking me like that, my sister's scarves and ribbons. You guys can sing, you know, you've shown me now. You guys have shown me that you can sing some magic and magic. We're gonna need that soon. Okay. I wonder why stars are out. Ain't as if she's still around. I wonder why I'm out tonight. Quarter past closing time. I wonder why stars are out. Ain't as if she's still around. Got me wishing, yeah, I'm wishing. Going out with the friends I know doesn't make it any less alone, but it beats staying in. Any day ain't no home since you went away. I wonder why stars are out. Ain't as if she's still around. Got me wishing, yeah, wishing. She said, we are together till the stars crash to the ground. Is that right? Come on, bring it on.

0: 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Still around.
1: Wishing you, wishing
0: got me wishing.

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It's nothing about boys taking a rest and women not having a rest, but you know, all the guys normally have a little break, and then I have the wonderful West Side Trio here from Amsterdam. And we love to sing you songs together. You boys can, you could join in, pick up a violin or something, I don't know, what could we do? Enjoy that, Annie. You should enjoy that. This is a song from the first record, but I'm gonna make this sound really nice. I'm gonna just tune it for you, if I may. I know this is on radio. It's not that bad, it's pretty good. This is a song called How Half-Heartedly from the first record. And I sometimes wonder if these songs, what you make of them in your lives. But for me, this was a first love and coming to terms with first love and heartbreak, which, you know, I'm well over it now. It was days ago, I promise you. I think that's pretty good. What do the people at home listening to this, what are they going? They're thinking, Jonathan, what's Jonathan doing? Can't he play them a song? Okay, we're going to have no acoustic guitar in my monitor, please. I'll just go purely into the mic.